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3: So what are you doing back?
4: Well, I sat back and thought about the things we used to do. It really meant a lot to me. You mean a lot to me.
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1: ¿Garita? Alexa, canta ahora.
2: Can you light the fire? I need somebody who can take control. I know exactly what I need to do, cause I don't want to be alone tonight. Alone tonight. Alone tonight.
3: Ooh, baby, baby, I'm dancing with a stranger.
1: ¡Sí!
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1: Chao, Fer. 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Ay, qué emocionada, me encanta.
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